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0: Que Moisés tardava em descer do monte.
1: That Moses took a while to go down from the mountain.
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